pray with you. Call 1-800-PRAY-FOR-ME. That's 1-800-772-936. It's a free call, and Another Way Vision is helping you look to God daily.

Lift our voice to him. He's our audience tonight. Lord, hear our songs, hear our hearts, Lord. Thank you that you're in this place right now, Father. We praise you, Lord. We welcome you with praise. We enter your courts with thanksgiving in our hearts, and we give you praise, Lord. You are worthy of our praise. Let's sing to him. We praise.

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Justin Michael cannot see tomorrow. Stephen Curtis Chapman and still overnight on Vision. It's time right now to take a little wander down memory lane. And a wander down memory lane today. It's Thursday, the 20th day of August, 2026. Jim Reeves. James Reeves, born in Galloway, Texas in 1923. He passed away at the very young age of 40 in 1964. In those 40 years, he became one of the most legendary American country singers. He had his biggest hit in 1960 with He'll Have to Go. And he died in a single-engine plane crash that

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3: In this bulletin, Australian leaders express concern about a decision by Israel and results from the latest voter satisfaction survey. With more, I'm Naomi Millam. The Australian government says it's outraged by Israel's decision not to pursue criminal proceedings over the deaths of seven aid workers in 2024. Australian woman Zomi Frankham was among those